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We're day four on the ride going from Duluth, Minnesota to Sudbury, Ontario right now. It's B-Dub Radio. Welcome to the show. Where do we stand for Fisher House right now? How much have we raised so far in this ride? I'll give you all the lowdown coming up in minutes.

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6: Lows level off around 71 tonight under mainly cloudy skies with a slight chance for storms. Chance for storms tomorrow. High temperatures reach up to 89, overcast skies. Chance of thunderstorms tomorrow night. Lows around 72, partly cloudy. Slight chance of thunderstorms Friday. Highs level off around 89, 84, mainly sunny skies Saturday. I'm staff meteorologist Laura Lockwood.
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0: Big hits, big stars, big 94.5 country. So we're on day four of the longest ride here. It's Beat Up Radio. And I got to tell you, I am shocked that with all the PSAs, with everything we've learned about vehicular habits, there's one thing that's still happening and I can't believe it. We'll talk about it next.
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1: I got to give flowers where flowers are due on the breakdown coming up next, brought to you by T-Mobile. 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
0: 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I got to give a shout out to Low Cash. 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
14: Slight chance for storms tonight. Otherwise, cloudy skies expected. Lows of low around 71. Cloudy skies expected again tomorrow. Chance of thunderstorms. High temperatures reach up to 89. Chance of thunderstorms tomorrow night. Lows dip down to about 72. Partly cloudy skies. Slight chance of thunderstorms Friday with highs in the upper 80s. Mainly clear skies Saturday. I'm staff meteorologist Laura Lockwood.
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Turns out most of us are way less Vegas than we thought. 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
11: Mainly cloudy skies expected tonight with a slight chance for storms. Lulls level off around 71. Cloudy skies expected tomorrow. Chance of thunderstorms, 89. Chance of thunderstorms tomorrow night. Lulls level off around 72. Mainly cloudy skies expected. High temperatures reach up to 89 Friday with a slight chance for storms, 89 Saturday. I'm staff meteorologist Laura Lockwood.
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14: It was painted red. The stripe was white. It was 18 feet from the bow to the stern light. Second hand from a dealer in Atlanta. I rode up with Daddy when he went there to get her. 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

0: She's just an old plywood boat with a 75 Johnson with electric choke.
1: Big 94.5 country. You know, I just want to say thank you. Like, I don't get to do this job without you listening for a few minutes or a few hours a day, whatever long or however short it is. I don't get to do that without you. But you giving me this opportunity gives me the ability to give back doing things like the longest ride for Fisher House Foundation that I'm on right now. I'm actually sitting in Sudbury, Ontario in my hotel room working on shows when I could be out partying with the guys I'm with on this trip. But it's about you. And I just, again, I just want to say thank you.

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People are losing sleep over something that isn't diapers anymore. It's sitting in their kid's pocket. Mom, dad, this is for you. We'll talk about it next.

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0: 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This is Who Told You That? Stream it or skip it. Let me know.

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8: 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Here's your updated forecast from the Certified Transmission Weather Center.
9: Mainly cloudy skies expected tonight with a slight chance for storms. Lows level off around 71. Cloudy skies expected tomorrow. Chance of thunderstorms, 89. Chance of thunderstorms tomorrow night. Lows level off around 72. Mainly cloudy skies expected. High temperatures reach up to 89 Friday with a slight chance for storms, 89 Saturday. I'm staff meteorologist Laura Lockwood.
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1: I've been fortunate to come through the state of Minnesota the last couple of years on the longest ride. I will say, though, outside of the interstates and maybe the U.S. highways, this state is on the Mount Rushmore of worst roads in America. Like, bumpy and tar snakes everywhere and just unmaintained. Minnesota, step it up. What is your Department of Transportation doing?

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Turns out Gen Z has found a new way to survive work. And honestly, I might be stealing it. That's next.

0: Topeka's big 94.5 country. They used to tell us to find a job we love. Speed up. Now the advice is basically find little things to stop you from rage Googling how to live off the grid. Gen Z is calling them micro joys. Tiny moments during the workday that make it a little more bearable. Things like stepping outside for fresh air, grabbing your favorite coffee, chatting with a coworker you actually like, or sneaking in a good snack. Apparently, 77% of young workers say they intentionally build these moments into their day. And honestly, I think they might be onto something. I got my own version of micro joys. You know, when a meeting gets canceled, when I look at the clock and somehow it's already 4:30. Or when someone says this email could have been a text. The workplace magic, that's right there. Maybe happiness at work isn't loving every minute. Maybe it's just collecting enough tiny wins to make it to Friday without updating your resume.
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All right, we've got that most wanted song of the day ready to roll, brought to you by T-Mobile. The biggest song in country music, according to you, plays next. She said.

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1: Have a great rest of your night. We'll give you another update on the totals for fundraising tomorrow here on the show. I will talk to you then. 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

0: 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Here's your updated forecast from the Certified Transmission Weather Center.
1: Slight chance for storms overnight. Otherwise, mainly cloudy skies expected. Lows dip down to about 71. Cloudy skies

0: Expected Thursday, chance of thunderstorms, highs level off around 89. Chance of thunderstorms Thursday night, lows level off around 72. Mainly cloudy skies expected. High of 89 Friday with a slight chance of thunderstorms. 84 mainly clear Saturday. I'm staff meteorologist Laura Lockwood.
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5: Here's your updated forecast from the Certified Transmission Weather Center.
6: Slight chance for storms overnight, otherwise mainly cloudy skies expected. Lows dip down to about 71. Cloudy skies expected Thursday. Chance of thunderstorms, highs level off around 89. Chance of thunderstorms Thursday night, lows level off around 72. Mainly cloudy skies expected. High of 89 Friday with a slight chance of thunderstorms. 84 mainly clear Saturday. I'm staff meteorologist Laura Lockwood.
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2: Mainly cloudy overnight with a slight chance for storms. Lows around 71. Cloudy skies expected Thursday. Chance for storms. Daytime highs approaching 89. Mainly cloudy skies expected Thursday night. Storms likely. Lows around 72. Highs level off around 89 Friday with a chance of thunderstorms. 84. Mainly clear skies Saturday. I'm staff meteorologist Laura Lockwood.
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0: 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Here's your updated forecast from the Certified Transmission Weather Center.
1: Slight chance for storms overnight. Otherwise, cloudy skies expected. Lows level off around 74. Cloudy skies expected again. Thursday, chance of thunderstorms. Highs level off around 88. Mainly cloudy skies.

0: is expected. Thursday night, storms likely, lows around 73. High of 89 Friday, with a chance for storms, 83 mainly clear. Saturday, I'm staff meteorologist Laura Lockwood.
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7: Slight chance for storms overnight. Otherwise, cloudy skies expected. Lows level off around 74. Cloudy skies expected again. Thursday, chance of thunderstorms. Highs level off around 88. Mainly cloudy skies expected. Thursday night, storms likely. Lows around 73. High of 89, Friday, with a chance for storms. 83, mainly clear. Saturday, I'm staff meteorologist Laura Lockwood.
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around midnight. 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
1: Chance of thunderstorms today, otherwise cloudy skies expected. High temperatures reach up to 88. Chance of thunderstorms tonight, lows level off around 73, mainly cloudy skies expected. Chance of thunderstorms tomorrow, high temperatures reach up to 89, mainly cloudy skies expected. Low 80s Saturday, warmer on Sunday with highs in the upper 80s. I'm staff meteorologist Laura Lockwood.

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0: 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Topeka weather. Here's your updated forecast from the Certified Transmission Weather Center.
1: Cloudy skies expected today with a chance of thunderstorms. Daytime highs approaching 88. Mainly cloudy skies expected tonight. Chance for storms, lows level off around 73. A blend of clouds and sun tomorrow. Chance for storms, daytime highs approaching 89. Highs level off around 83 Saturday under mainly clear skies. 87 Sunday. I'm staff meteorologist Laura Lockwood.

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Hey, it's Bradley J. Morning Show on the Big 94.5 Country. And winning with the Kansas Summer Nationals. Got tickets to that. Kansas Lottery. Going to hook you up with some Chiefs Kingdom scratch tickets and shark movies. The best one, I mean, if you're going to say it,

0: Okay, has a shark movie ever scared you so bad that you wouldn't even get in a swimming pool? I saw Jaws. I actually put my feet up on the seat in the movie theater because I actually thought Jaws was going to swim underneath and take my legs off. And then going to Lake Wilson, yeah, didn't really want to go that deep in the water. Jaws, I think it's the greatest shark movie ever made. I will die on that hill. It is Shark Week, so let's compare favorites. Do you think Jaws is the number one movies when it comes to shark movies? And are you watching Shark Week? I am not. I've never watched Shark Week ever. Is that weird? That is weird, right? Okay, so what's the most terrifying shark movie ever made, and why does it keep you out of the water?
1: The thing that really would be scary is that Deep Blue Sea with scientists that actually go in and increase the brain size of sharks enough that they can start to think. That is freaky. Let's just set ourselves back on the food chain quite a few runs. Why not?
0: Yeah, why not? Why not just do that? That would be the second scariest shark movie is Deep Blue. And the way Sam Jackson gets eaten in that movie is fantastic. And if you haven't seen that movie and I spoiled it for you, still go watch it. You'll love it. Shark Week is here, man, and we're talking best shark movie of all time. Jaws, and then Deep Blue, and then it pretty much just ends right there. 785-290-9494.
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11: 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But this August 4th, we've also got a constitutional amendment on the ballot. And that amendment is totally misleading.
12: See, the people pushing the amendment say it's about voting for judges. 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
13: Cloudy skies expected today with a chance of thunderstorms. Daytime highs approaching 88. Mainly cloudy skies expected tonight. Chance for storms, lows of aloft around 73. A blend of clouds and sun tomorrow. Chance for storms, daytime highs approaching 89. Highs level off around 83 Saturday under mainly clear skies. 87 Sunday. I'm staff meteorologist Laura Lockwood.
0: Thank you, Laura. Talking Shark Week and the best shark movies ever. For me, Deep Blue at number 2, Jaws at number 1. Pretty much that's it, but you disagree.
1: Hands down, it's got to be the documentary Sharknado. It's terrifying. Terrifyingly terrible, but it's terrifying either way.

0: can't look away. You have to see it.
1: I'll give you that. That is terrifying to look away. And it's a very bad movie. So, no, that's not even on my list. And it should be on no one's list as well. It's Riley Green. Thank you, Drunk

0: Okay, so we're talking shark movies. Of course, my 1 and 2 movie, Jaws, and number 2, Deep Blue. But you've got a couple shark movies I kind of forgot about. And you say you're a little weird when it comes to sharks.
1: Well, I like Jaws. That's probably my favorite. But I'm also weird. I want to go swim with sharks. Like, I love sharks. So sharks don't really scare me, like a lot of people. But the Megalodon movies are pretty good, too. So
0: yes, I forgot about the Megalodon movies. Those are really good. And Jason Statham in it, superb, man. Superb acting when it comes to sharks. I forgot about Meg. Those are great as well. And they're also real. They're probably deep, deep in the ocean. So I wonder what she would do if she was like swimming with sharks and a megalodon came along. You can't really survive that, can you?
2: Blaming all on my roots. I showed up in boots and ruined your black tie affair.

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0: You know, somebody told me Spider-Man is in theaters. Brand New Day is in theaters today, and I haven't got a ticket. That is crazy because I'm a huge fan. I mean, they're promising the Spider-Man is going to be darker. It's going to be more grounded, more mature. I don't know how I feel about that either, but I'm really excited to watch this movie, which that darker, more mature, grounded thing, it kind of sounds suspiciously like what they said about the last three, by the way, as well.
1: This weekend, Spider-Man is back. 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

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I got a pair of tickets you can win coming up 7:30 with Showdown.

0: country and Kansas. Oh, Kansas. Here we go. $20 in the Kansas Slaughtered Cheese Kingdom. Scratch tickets is what's up for grabs. So let's play, shall we? $20 you can win. Kansas Lottery Chiefs Kingdom scratch tickets. And also, you'll get entered for the grand prize, $100 in those same tickets. And a pair of tickets to see Tim McGraw. So today, National Golden Girls Day. So I thought, you know what? Let's play a little game called The Hilarious Senior Lady, because it's National Golden Girls Day. So here's what I'm going to do. I'm going to play a clip from a TV show, and you tell me the character's name. In the clip, if you can do that, I will hook you up with $20 in the Kansas Lottery. Kansas City Chiefs Kingdom scratch ticket. So take a listen.
1: Who can imitate a female better than a lady?
0: That is a clip from a TV show. Now, you tell me the character's name in the clip. If you can do that, I will hook you up with the Kansas Lottery.
1: Who can imitate a female better than a lady?
0: 785-290-9494. Name the character in that clip.
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1: 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Everything costs way too much, and the politicians in Topeka keep siding with big tech and give a thumbs up to these massive data centers. We need someone who will fight for our farmers and ranchers and all the working people of Kansas. 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Vicki Schmidt and Joe Newland will fight tirelessly to protect our land, water, and way of life. That's why the Kansas Farm Bureau has endorsed Vicki and Joe. Finally, someone who has our back, Vicki Schmidt and Joe Newland for governor and lieutenant governor. Defend U.S. PAC paid for and is responsible for the content of this advertising. Dustin McIntyre, treasurer. Not authorized by any candidate or candidate's committee. DefendUSPAC.us.
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3: Cloudy skies expected today with a chance of thunderstorms. Daytime highs approaching 88. Mainly cloudy skies expected tonight. Chance for storms, lows level off around 73. A blend of clouds and sun tomorrow. Chance for storms, daytime highs approaching 89. Highs level off around 83 Saturday under mainly clear skies, 87 Sunday. I'm staff meteorologist Laura Lockwood.
4: 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Kansas Lottery, going to do it again at 8:30. Also, I got Kansas Summer National tickets, 7,

0: You're a winner.
1: 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Playing a little game called Name the Hilarious Senior Lady. 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
1: And my good news story is about three women who had a very super scary moment when their car flew off an overpass and flipped upside down. Thankfully, though, a bunch of awesome strangers, they rushed in to help. They used sledgehammers, poles, and they even used their bare hands to pry the doors open. Now, firefighters finished the job and got them to the hospital. The best part? Everyone survived with only minor injuries.
2: The vehicle fell off from the overpass, and the people are inside the car screaming and stuff.
3: I quickly got out of the car and saw folks not hesitate to get out of the vehicle and grab whatever they can. Things off of the side of the road, poles, anything they can find to try to get these folks out of the vehicle.
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Hey, have you ever inherited something that made you say, why were they keeping this? What was the deal? So here's the thing. What's the strangest thing that's ever been passed down to you? 785-290-9494. Give me a call or text.

0: So, weird stuff inherited, okay? There's a survey, 1-800-GOT-JUNK, which I love that number. Dug up some wild finds. Somebody inherited a John Wayne signed cotton bell. Yeah, if I had room, I definitely want to keep that, man. A solid gold butter knife. Fancy, right? You know, you could pull that out and you're like, what are you doing with that gold knife? I'm like, buttering my toast. Garage-sized dog painting. You got to put that in your garage, right? I mean, it's garage size. So what's the weirdest or funniest thing you or someone you know ever got stuck with after a relative passed? Or where did it come from? And do you actually, like, did you actually keep it?
1: We found photos where my grandpa apparently was part of a nudist colony for a little bit. So it's him, thankfully, he's turned around. But him and a couple other guys, and then we didn't know this, but there was this lady named Dixie Evans who, like, was a big, like, burlesque person way back in the day. And apparently they were together, and there was, like, signed photos of her and, like, love letters from her before he had met my great-grandma.
0: Isn't it the coolest, though, to find out things about people in your family? Like, the older my mom gets, the more she digs up about the family and our past. And, like, I'll go home, and all of a sudden I'm hearing a story about something I never even knew about. She's like, did you know our family? And I just sat there with my arm, like my head in my arms, and I'm just like, no, do tell, Mom. what shady stuff do we got going on in our family from the past? My cousin Jamie's that way too.

0: He'll dig up stuff from the past, and it's always so interesting to hear that. What's the weirdest or funniest thing you or someone you know ever got stuck with after a relative passed? Or was there something from the past in your family that you just recently learned? Like, if you want to hear great stories about our family, come home with me when I visit my mom.
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14: Cloudy skies expected today with a chance of thunderstorms. Daytime highs approaching 88. Mainly cloudy skies expected tonight. Chance for storms, lows of aloft around 73. A blend of clouds and sun tomorrow. Chance for storms, daytime highs approaching 89. Highs level off around 83 Saturday under mainly clear skies, 87 Sunday. I'm staff meteorologist Laura Lockwood.
0: Thank you, Laura. 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They are the great people to know when it comes to Kansas weather. Heating and air, DeBackers, they got it all, man. Keeping you cool when you want to be cool and warm when you want to be warm. Talking about things that you inherit. There's some weird stuff you've inherited and I want to know about it. 1-800-JUNK dug up some wild facts. I think the one of the finds that they found was a John Wayne signed cotton bale. I would definitely never get rid of that. I mean, anything from John Wayne would be fantastic. What about you?
15: When my grandma died, she had this china cabinet, and it was filled with beautiful china, which I still have. It's not put up, unfortunately. It's in my shed at the moment. However, there was a salt and pepper shaker that was in the shape of a naked lady.
0: Do you still have it?
15: I still have it. Are you kidding me? I kept it. 20.

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4: Every Friday night there's a steady cloud of dust that leads back to a field filled with pickup trucks.

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A mom grounded her 16-year-old for the rest of the summer. 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
1: And the email bag is open, so away we go. Good morning. Guys, my name is Shanice, and a longtime fan of the show. Thank you. And wanted to get your opinion on something, if you have a few minutes this morning. We do. So, I have a 16-year-old son who I just grounded for the rest of the summer after finding out he was fired from his job and has been pretending to go to work, but instead has been playing video games at his friend's house. I only found out when another mom whose son worked with my son told me what happened. He apparently showed up to work drunk, and when they told him to go home, he refused. So now I know he was drinking underage and being completely disrespectful to adults. I told him he couldn't leave the house and socialize with friends for the rest of the summer and possibly into the school year. My husband was on board with the punishment, but I'm wondering if I went too far. Do you think my punishment was too harsh for my son's crime? Let's see. I'm trying to revert back when my mom punished me. No, you didn't go too far. Maybe you didn't go far enough. I mean, underage drinking is very, very serious. I think maybe we've all done it, but it's very serious. And you need to be punished for it when you do it. Scott on Facebook said, too far?

0: mark, question mark, question mark. He got off easy. And Jennifer said, not too harsh at all. I'd have gone farther. No phone, no car, no video games. You work for me now. And we'll be doing chores the rest of the summer. Oh, that's like, you echo what my mom would say to me. It's exactly what she would say. Most people say, well done. You didn't go too far. Maybe you should have went further. Punishment? Too harsh? No. You want to weigh in? You can text or call 785-290-9494. I'm a-waiting. Or you can go to our Facebook page and leave your advice comments in the comment section on our Facebook page.
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Big 94.5 Country. It is time for a showdown. Chance for you to win a pair of tickets to the Kansas Summer Nationals playing Revit to win it. All right, now I got the sound of an engine, and you have to tell me what vehicle it goes to. Gonna have you text in your answers, and then I will randomly select the whoever gets through. Out of all the correct answers, I'll randomly select a winner. There, I knew I'd eventually get it out. So let's play Revit to win it. Here's the engine sound. Name the vehicle it goes to. So what vehicle makes that engine sound? The horsepower. Two tickets to the Kansas Summer Nationals. Text in your answer right now. 785-290-9494. I will give you a clue. It's got four wheels. All right. 785-290-9494. What vehicle does this engine go to? For a pair of tickets to the Kansas Summer Nationals this Saturday in McLeod. 785-290-9494. What's your answer? Text it in now. I love you.

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Hey, it's Bradley J in the Big Country Morning Show. A little game I like to call Rev It to Win It for tickets to the Kansas Summer Nationals in McLouth, August 1st. That is this Saturday. And all you got to do is tell me the vehicle this engine goes to. And this vehicle is actually going down the highway. 785-290-9494. Text in your answer for a pair of tickets to the Kansas Summer Nationals. Text in 785-290-9494. What vehicle does that engine sound belong to?

0: 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I know, these are tough, right? But Tim knew his engines, and he knew it was a pickup truck going down the road. So he's got a pair of tickets to the Kansas Summer Nationals. 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
12: Cloudy skies expected today with a chance of thunderstorms. Daytime highs approaching 88. Mainly cloudy skies expected tonight. Chance for storms, lows level off around 73. A blend of clouds and sun tomorrow. Chance for storms, daytime highs approaching 89. Highs level off around 83 Saturday under mainly clear skies. 87 Sunday. I'm staff meteorologist Laura Lockwood.
0: Thank you, Laura. Coming up in country news, Kenny Chesney is teasing a brand new song. And Kenny's opening up about a personal decision that changed his career. That's all coming up in country news after Toby Keith, Willie Nelson. Yeah, get them beers.

0: Well, Kenny Chesney teasing a brand new song, and it's dropping from his Silver Sands Marina project. Now, Kenny teased a clip, Burn My Boat, on social media yesterday, and the full song going to be out tomorrow. Kenny says the chorus really hits home for him, and it's all about that feeling of finally knowing where you are meant to be. He admits he's a restless guy, so finding that kind of peace is huge. Also, in a recent chat, Kenny Chesney opened up about his career and how he essentially made a deal with his soul to make it happen.
1: To give all of me, I didn't want this to not happen because I was lazy and that I didn't want to do the work. I think that a lot of times when people talk negative about you or they don't understand your dream or journey, it's easy for them to talk negative about you.
2: Yes.
1: Because they don't want to look in the mirror and realize that they weren't willing to do the work.
2: But Kenny, you write it.
1: I didn't want to be that person.
0: Didn't want to be that person, and he is not. Kenny Chesney opening up about his career and also dropping new music tomorrow. That's country news.
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11: This is not headline news. It's National Chili Dog Day. Nobody tell John Mellencamp it was on this day he got kicked out of a Tasty Freeze for lewd behavior. Personal items belonging to KFC founder Colonel Sanders went up for auction. And if you purchase three of his pieces, you also get mashed potatoes and a biscuit. Disneyland is ending its Tinkerbell meet and greet. A huge disappointment to thousands of children's dads. And a Days of Thunder sequel is in the works. Tom Cruise will play an aging race car driver who mentors a cocky rookie. It'll be called F12. This is not headline news.

Bradley J in the morning, along with the biggest songs from the biggest stars all day. 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

0: He got a sassy grandma who loves, I don't know, maybe a little stiff drink, tossing out the old zingers. It's National Golden Girls Day. So who's her favorite target in the family? And what's the funniest, most savage thing she said to them if she's thrown out the zingers? Or maybe she's just a sassy grandma, you know?
1: So I did have a friend whose grandma is like that. I don't know how old she is. I want to say she's close to 80. She's hilarious. She does not look 80. I'm going to put that out there. She's beautiful. She dresses like, you know what I mean? Like a 40-year-old, let's just put it that way. She drinks. I think she does a little Zaza sometimes. I'm not sure, but yeah, she's funny. And she's very spicy. She does not care, and she does not have a filter. If she gets a few drinks in her, look out, because she will tell you what she feels. She told this one guy was hitting on her, and she looked at him and said, "I'm sorry, honey, but you're too old for me, and you're just not my type." And he was not too old for her. He was quite a bit younger than her, but she said he was too. "You're too old. You're too old for me, honey. I like him young." What she said.
0: I think we all know a grandma like that, right? It's a National Golden Girls Day. So you got a grandma who loves, I think that's just like being yourself, right? And they say the older you get, the more you really, you just don't really care. 785-290-9494. Sassy grandma, do you know one?
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1: George Soros, Democratic Socialists, and the radical left know you'd never vote for their judges. So far-left lunatics from the New York ACLU are pouring millions into Kansas, dominating the airwaves with a bunch of lies. It's simple. Right now, we have no control over who sits on our state Supreme Court. It's all decided by the rich leftist elite to benefit them, not us. The rich liberals think they're smarter than we are. They think we don't notice that our Supreme Court is weak and soft on crime, that it went easy on murderers, including the notorious Carr brothers and Devante Wash. But we know better, and together we can stop the radical left. Stop soft on crime judges. Stop their radical agenda. And we do it by voting yes on the Right to Vote Amendment. This Tuesday, August 4th, vote yes on the Right to Vote Amendment. Paid for by Kansans for Democracy. Kayla Glaze, Treasurer.
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5: Chance of thunderstorms today. Otherwise, cloudy skies with a few peaks of sun. Highs level off around 88. Mainly cloudy skies expected again tonight. Chance of thunderstorms. Lows dip down to about 73. Chance of thunderstorms tomorrow. Highs level off around 89. Sunshine mixed with clouds at times. Mainly sunny Saturday with daytime highs approaching 83. 87 Sunday. I'm staff meteorologist Laura Lockwood.
6: Thank you, Laura. Talking about knowing a sassy grandma, did you have one?
7: I actually had a grandma. She was my great-grandma. She was about 4 foot tall, and she acted like she was 7 foot tall. She would dress all kinds of outfits you wouldn't see people her age wearing. She got to be 102, I think. But she would wear these outfits that you would think she was in her 20s. She was a dancer. She would go to when they'd have bands playing, she'd always be up there dancing and be out there getting guys that are 30, 50 years younger than her and out there on the floor with her. And they wouldn't believe that she was in her 90s.

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Hey, coming up in You Think You Got It Bad, Meal Gone Horribly Wrong, a life-changing decision that ended two marriages and one new mom facing the unthinkable.

0: All right, time for a little thing I call, you think you got a bad, like this person. Today, I had some soup that my dad made. I took one sip and found he put tons of hot sauce in it. So I rushed to drink from a soda can sitting on the counter, only to find that my mom had used it as an ashtray the night before. Yeah, I can still taste the hot sauce and the ash. You think you got a bad? Well, today I'm preparing to go through my second divorce. All because I don't want kids. Both of them agreed to no kids when we were dating. Then they changed their minds. You think you got a bad? Today, my boyfriend told me he lost his feelings for me and is breaking up with me. He also told me he'll be glad to contribute to raising our son, who I gave birth to 3 months ago. To rub salt in the wound, he announced on Facebook as in a relationship with his coworker 12 hours later. You think you got a bad?
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3: 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But this August 4th, we've also got

0: constitutional amendment on the ballot, and that amendment is totally misleading.
1: See, the people pushing the amendment say it's about voting for judges. But in Kansas, you already vote on state Supreme Court judges. So here's what it's really about. That amendment will turn fair and impartial judges into paid-for politicians, letting billionaire political donors buy seats on the court and rewrite the law in Kansas. That's why you have to vote no.
0: So while you're beating the summer heat, do the right thing for Kansas. Vote no on the Supreme Court Judges Amendment. Don't give billionaire political donors the power to buy seats on the court, because the Kansas Supreme Court should never be for sale. Vote no on August 4th.
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Oh, it's game time, ladies and gentlemen. I'm Bradley J, your host, and I got Chiefs Kingdom scratch tickets from the Kansas Lottery to give away. 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

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Caller four, 785-290-9494. 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

0: who's my contestant?
1: Donna.
0: All right, Donna, I have four downs. Each down, I will ask you a question. If you get it correct, it gets you closer to a touchdown and the $20 in the Kansas Lottery Chiefs Kingdom instant scratch tickets. Are you ready to play?
1: I don't know for sure about this.
0: But, well, we're going to play anyway, Donna. Okay, here we go. Your first down question. True or false? Tim McGraw has toured with his wife, Faith Hill. Is that true or false?
1: True.
0: That is true. Let's move on to second down. Who is Mickey Mouse's girlfriend? What's her name?
1: Minnie.
0: We're the third down. Now, what company makes the iPhone?
1: Apple.
0: Hey, you made it to fourth down. Are you ready to score a touchdown?
1: Yep.
0: All right. Would you rather see a Chiefs game or a Tim McGraw concert?
1: A Chiefs game.
0: There you go. Touchdown, Donna. You did it. You did it.
1: Good.
0: You just won $20 in the Kansas Lottery Chiefs Kingdom scratch tickets, but now you are entered to win the grand prize of $100 in those same scratch tickets and a pair of tickets to see Tim McGraw at Morton Amphitheater on August 21st. Now, I have one last question for you. 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
12: Chance of thunderstorms today. Otherwise, cloudy skies with a few peaks of sun. Highs level off around 88. Mainly cloudy skies expected again tonight. Chance of thunderstorms. Lows dip down to about 73. Chance of thunderstorms tomorrow. Highs level off around 89. Sunshine mixed with clouds at times. Mainly sunny Saturday with daytime highs approaching 83. 87 Sunday. I'm staff meteorologist Laura Lockwood.
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Coming up in country news, one country star got a very unforgettable public shout-out from a famous friend. Another, keeping a reminder of where it all started.

0: Well, in country news, one country star got an unforgettable public shout out from a famous friend. Jelly Roll, I think we all know, has been going through a rough patch, but he's got a solid friend in his corner. At their final tour stop Tuesday, Post Malone got super real with Jelly in front of the whole crowd after they performed the song Losers. Posty was like, "Is it weird for a grown man to profess his love for another grown man?" And when everyone cheered him on, he didn't hold back.
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0: Post Malone and Jelly Roll got a special friendship going on there, man. Speaking of rising stars, you ever wonder why Ella Langley still holds on to the last $100 she made in tips from her dive bar days? It's a pretty cool story about faith in herself.
2: "This is the last $100 I made in tip jar that I'm pretty much started this whole thing from. It's a tip jar. So I've been looking for it everywhere. You don't know the amount of times I wanted to spend this $100 and needed to spend this $100 and did not do it because I had faith in myself and it paid off. I'm really happy I still have this."
0: Believe in yourself. I think that's what she's telling us.
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16: This is not headline news. It's National Chili Dog Day. Nobody tell John Mellencamp it was on this day he got kicked out of a Tasty Freeze for lewd behavior. 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

Remember when your mom and dad said, practice makes perfect? That goes for Kenny Chesney as well, who credits long hours in bars for his stage presence. Kenny says, sitting on a stool for 4 hours a night, just a tip jar, it's like getting a master's degree in performing. Kenny says it taught him how to read every unique crowd and, well, give them exactly what they're looking for. It's Kenny Chesney with Carry On.

Well, there's a parenting hot take making the rounds that's got moms and dads arguing everywhere. I'll reveal what that is, and then you can let me know. Is it just being honest with this hot take, or is it harsh after Hudson Westbrook? He's painted you pretty.

0: All right, this comes from a TikTok mom. And I guess everybody's going wild over the mom who says you don't need to watch every little thing your kid does. She's telling parents it's really okay to let kids know that they're really just boring you.
1: Parents, no one is telling your kid that something that they're doing is boring and not worth witnessing. Elio just asked me to watch him jump down from a rock. Not even an impressive rock, a small rock. 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Why? I'm not sending another man into the world who thinks everything he does needs witnessing. Next, he'll be starting a podcast, you know?
0: Is that just being honest or a little too harsh?
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0: In Kansas, we've got heat, humidity, and the occasional tornado. But this August 4th, we've also got a constitutional amendment on the ballot. And that amendment is totally misleading.
1: See, the people pushing the amendment say it's about voting for judges. But in Kansas, you already vote on state Supreme Court judges. So here's what it's really about. That amendment will turn fair and impartial judges into paid-for politicians, letting billionaire political donors buy seats on the court and rewrite the law in Kansas. That's why you have to vote no.
0: So while you're beating the summer heat, do the right thing for Kansas. Vote no on the Supreme Court judges amendment. Don't give billionaire political donors the power to buy seats on the court, because the Kansas Supreme Court should never be for sale. Vote no on August 4th.
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4: 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Here's your updated forecast from the Certified Transmission Weather Center.
5: Chance of thunderstorms today. Otherwise, cloudy skies with a few peaks of sun. Highs level off around 88. Mainly cloudy skies expected again tonight. Chance of thunderstorms. Lows dip down to about 73. Chance of thunderstorms tomorrow. Highs level off around 89. Sunshine mixed with clouds at times. Mainly sunny Saturday with daytime highs approaching 83. 87 Sunday. I'm staff meteorologist Laura Lockwood.
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Hey, it's Feel Good Friday tomorrow, and I got a pair of tickets to the Kansas Summer Nationals to give away, and two chances for you to win with the Kansas Lottery. 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

0: Hey, coming up in my good news story, a terrifying crash had everyone thinking the worst until a group of strangers jumped into action. 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

0: It's Bradley J's Feel Good Fix, powered by Plato's Closet.
1: And my good news story is about three women who had a super scary moment when their car flew off an overpass and then flipped upside down. But thankfully, a bunch of awesome strangers rushed in to help, using sledgehammers, poles, and even their bare hands to pry the doors open. Firefighters finished the job and got them to the hospital. The best part? Everyone survived with only minor injuries. Talk about a miracle.
2: The vehicle fell off from the overpass. The people are inside the car screaming and stuff.
3: I quickly got out of the car and saw folks not hesitate to get out of the vehicle and grab whatever they can. Things off on the side of the road, poles, anything they can find to try to get these folks out of the vehicle.
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4: This is not headline news. It's National Chili Dog Day. Nobody tell John Mellencamp it was on this day he got kicked out of a Tasty Freeze for lewd behavior. Personal items belonging to KFC founder Colonel Sanders went up for auction. And if you purchase three of his pieces, you also get mashed potatoes and a biscuit. Disneyland is ending its Tinkerbell meet and greet. A huge disappointment to thousands of children's dads. And a Days of Thunder sequel is in the works. Tom Cruise will play an aging race car driver who mentors a cocky rookie. It'll be called F12. This is not headline news.
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Rodney Atkins, Big 94.5 Country. This is Coryell. I hope you're never in this position, but if you ever need to save a life and perform CPR, sing this song in your head. It is certified by the American Heart Association. 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

Uh-oh, did you see Bunny XO and Jelly Roll unfollowed each other on Instagram? Quick little update post-divorce that nobody really asked for. Some people deal with heartbreak in different ways. Other people buy a $500 million Rolls Royce, like Bunny XO. She just did that.

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0: Slight chance for storms today. Otherwise, cloudy skies with a few peaks of sun. Daytime highs approaching 88. Mainly cloudy skies expected again tonight. Chance of thunderstorms. Lulls of low around 73. Partly cloudy tomorrow. Slight chance for storms. Highs level off around 89. Mainly sunny skies Saturday with highs around 83. 87 Sunday. I'm staff meteorologist Laura Lockwood.
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Morgan Wallen, you proof big 94.5 country. He now has the most number one hits on the radio from a single album. His I'm the Problem album has 7 songs on any of Billboard's airplay charts that excludes deluxe editions. If you include deluxe, he ties with Luke Combs and Katy Perry. Bailey Zimmerman, Chevy Silverado. Wow.

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White Horse, Chris Stapleton on Big 94.5 Country. That song sat around for a good decade before he released it. Chris Stapleton's going to be live soon at Morton Amphitheater, October 9th. Well, soon-ish. But it will be here before you know it. 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It's time for Billy Currington.

0: Loving life again, Ella Langley, Big 94.5 Country. Are you loving summertime? I know the summer days are dwindling, but there are still plenty of opportunities to enjoy the summer fun, specifically county fair fun. There are still events for the Donovan and Jefferson County Fair. Pottawatomie is now underway. Coming up soon, starting August 5th, is the Atchison County Fair. Parades galore. This weekend, you can catch the Pottawatomie County Fair Parade, actually. That's about 1 o'clock on Sunday, August 2nd.
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Kinfolks by Sam Hunt. Big hits, big stars, big 94.5 country. Talk about a big star. She is basically dominating the charts in the world at this point. Ella Langley, be her. She

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0: Dan and Shay say so. 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Congratulations to Annie S. from Nortonville, the winner of one of our giveaways for concert tickets, Co Wetzel. 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
9: Slight chance for storms today. Otherwise, cloudy skies with a few peaks of sun. Daytime highs approaching 88. Mainly cloudy skies expected again tonight. Chance of thunderstorms. Lows level off around 73. Partly cloudy tomorrow, slight chance for storms, highs level off around 89. Mainly sunny skies Saturday with highs around 83, 87 Sunday. I'm staff meteorologist Laura Lockwood.
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Josh Ross, hate how you look. Did you know he's Canadian? Big 94.5 country. I don't know why that's pertinent, but when I think of a Canadian country star, obviously I think of Shania Twain. Maybe you do too, but Josh Ross comes to mind now also. Small Town Boy, it's Dustin Lynch.

I suppose being south of sanity is better than fully insane. Zach Top on Big 94.5 Country, Coryell here. Riley Green on the way in a couple minutes with Worst Way. Till then, it's the guy that turned beach vibes into basically an arena sport. Kenny Chesney, How Forever Feels.

0: cannot believe how many eggs this guy eats. Riley Green, Worst Way, Big 94.5 Country. I'm Coryell. I know that sounds so odd, but he's gone viral recently talking about his daily diet and things. He eats 2 omelets, 4 eggs each. So now we've got 8 eggs. And then scrambled eggs as well. 6 of those. Do the math. 14 eggs a day is what this guy eats. And he looks every bit of it. I mean, we can all agree he's a handsome fella, but he is jacked too.
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Turn it up for Taylor Swift. I knew it. I knew you on Big 94.5.

0: I knew it. I knew you, Taylor Swift. The most back-to-back country music on Big 94.5 Country. Yes, your favorite songs, but also your chance to win your way into cool stuff like Kansas Summer Nationals. 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
5: See, the people pushing the amendment say it's about voting for judges. 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
7: Slight chance for storms this afternoon. Otherwise, cloudy skies expected. Highs level off around 89. Chance of thunderstorms tonight. Lows around 73. Mainly cloudy skies.

0: is expected. Sunshine mixed with clouds at times tomorrow. Slight chance for storms. High temperatures reach up to 89. Low 80s Saturday, turning warmer on Sunday with highs in the upper 80s. I'm staff meteorologist Laura Lockwood.
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When Garth Brooks puts out a record, he gives it his all, just full send. And this is definitely one of those songs. 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

0: Despite having tattoos himself, Kane Brown says his daughters will not get tattoos under his roof. But you know what? Him and Lauren Elena are getting tattoos. He's actually already got his end of the deal. When him and Lauren Elena put out their song What Ifs and it went diamond, they agree they'll get diamond tattoos. He's already got his, but Lauren Elena hasn't made good on her end yet. Florida Georgia Line.
1: Strawberry shimmer on hot lips, silver buckle hanging off her hips. I spark-

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3: George Soros, Democratic Socialists, and the radical left know you'd never vote for their judges. So far-left lunatics from the New York ACLU are pouring millions into Kansas, dominating the airwaves with a bunch of lies. It's simple. Right now, we have no control over who sits on our state Supreme Court. It's all decided by the rich leftist elite to benefit them, not us. The rich liberals think they're smarter than we are. They think we don't notice that our Supreme Court is weak and soft on crime, that it went easy on murderers, including the notorious Carr brothers and Devontae Wash. But we know better, and together we can stop the radical left. Stop soft on crime judges. Stop their radical agenda. And we do it by voting yes on the Right to Vote Amendment. This Tuesday, August 4th, vote yes on the Right to Vote Amendment. Paid for by Kansans for Democracy. Kayla Glaze, Treasurer.
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Forever After All, Luke Combs, Big 94.5 Country. Unfortunately, Parker McCollum had to move some of his upcoming shows, but for a very fortunate reason, I've got the details after Parker McCollum killing me.

0: Parker McCollum, Big 94.5 Country, killing me. Unfortunately, he had to reschedule a few of his upcoming shows, but for a very fortunate reason, his extremely pregnant wife is giving birth to their second child, probably as we speak, or maybe they're already here, but he's about to be a dad times two.
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11: Slight chance for storms this afternoon. Otherwise, cloudy skies expected. Highs level off around 89. Chance of thunderstorms tonight. Lows around 73. Mainly cloudy skies expected. Sunshine mixed with clouds at times tomorrow. Slight chance for storms. High temperatures reach up to 89. Low 80s Saturday, turning warmer on Sunday with highs in the upper 80s. I'm staff meteorologist Laura Lockwood.
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I never lie. Here's Zach Topp.

carrying on through the work week, almost across that finish line to celebrate a weekend. Kenny Chesney, Fig 94.5 Country, Coryell here with your stellar Thursday playlist, including Nate Smith, Whiskey on You.

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Big hits, big stars, big 94.5 country. Think Is Too Drunk by Riley Green. Morgan Wallen on the way with Post Malone and Toby Keith. Luke Combs is in the mix too, so keep it locked here. However you're listening, we're just happy you're hanging with us. 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

Morgan Wallen and Post Malone, I Ain't Coming Back. 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I'm here till 3, actually. It's Coryell with Luke Combs, Sleepless in a Hotel Room on Big 94.5 Country.

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1: He's a ranch hand in a pinch, man. 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
10: 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But this August 4th, we've also got a constitutional amendment on the ballot. And that amendment is totally misleading.
11: See, the people pushing the amendment say it's about voting for judges. 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
10: 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Vote no on August 4th.
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13: Here's your updated forecast from the Certified Transmission Weather Center.
14: Mainly cloudy skies expected this afternoon with a slight chance of thunderstorms. Highs around 86. Chance of thunderstorms tonight. Lows around 73. Partly cloudy. Slight chance for storms. Tomorrow, high temperatures reach up to 89, partly cloudy skies. High temperatures reach up to 83 Saturday under mainly clear skies. 87 Sunday. I'm staff meteorologist Laura Lockwood.
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by Lady A. Big 94.5 Country. It really stinks when you hit that construction of the road cones and stuff. You want to turn that truck around or at least get a jet pack so you can get by quicker. My goodness. Jordan Davis, Big 94.5 Country. Keep it locked here, though. We'll keep you company. It's time.

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Lee Bryce, Big 94.5 Country. This is Coryell. I'm one of those girls that can't leave the house without some chapstick. And, you know, phone, keys, wallet, of course. Lainey Wilson. Montgomery Gentry coming up in 3 minutes. Big hits, big stars. 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
1: 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We hooked you up for his show last weekend with free tickets. Another big show is coming up at Morton Amphitheater once again in a couple weeks, August 21st. Catch Tim McGraw live on his Pawn Shop Guitar Tour. 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

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It's 3 o'clock in Northeast Kansas, and this is Rusty Walker for the late afternoon show. Here comes Luke Bryan.

Big 94.5 Country. Days like these are spent getting your kids enrolled for a new school year. Most schools in this area are just wrapping up enrollment, and then school starts like in 2 weeks. It's crazy. Here comes Ella Langley on the Big 94.5 Country.

She looks so pretty when the makeup on. You should hear her talking to her mama on the phone. I love it when she raps to an

me crazy. You should see her smile when she holds a baby. I can honestly say that she's

Big 94.5 Country. It's hard to believe that school's going to start in just a couple of weeks, and schools in Kansas, there's going to be some new rules. Are your kids ready for that? Are you ready for that? We'll talk about that coming up next, but right now it's Jelly Roll. Let me

Big 94.5 Country with Jelly Roll. Put your hands up in class if you need to go use the phone because cell phones are banned. That's right. There is a new law, statewide ban, that restricts phone use during school hours in Kansas public schools. So under the ban, students attending schools must store their phones in their lockers or in a designated pouch. I wonder what that looks like. So if a student needs to contact a parent, they are directed to the school's front office, just like in the old days. When I heard this, that phones were allowed in classrooms in the last 10 years or so, I was like, how are teachers putting up with that? That's crazy. We weren't allowed to have calculators when I was in school, which I know was a minute ago. Excuse me, but you need to pay attention to this, to the teacher. So the ban is not just for cell phones. It includes tablets, earbuds, and this is the one that gets me, smartwatches. Wow. So USD 501 has already had the phone policy in place, and they said it produced positive results for both teachers and

0: and students. So make plans for that. That might be some rough going for some students as they head back to school in 2 weeks here in Kansas.
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5: George Soros, Democratic Socialists, and the radical left know you'd never vote for their judges. So far-left lunatics from the New York ACLU are pouring millions into Kansas, dominating the airwaves with a bunch of lies. It's simple. Right now, we have no control over who sits on our state Supreme Court. It's all decided by the rich leftist elite to benefit them, not us. The rich liberals think they're smarter than we are. They think we don't notice that our Supreme Court is weak and soft on crime, that it went easy on murderers, including the notorious Carr brothers and Devontae Wash. But we know better, and together we can stop the radical left. Stop soft on crime judges. Stop their radical agenda. And we do it by voting yes on the right to vote amendment. This Tuesday, August 4th, vote yes on the right to vote amendment. Paid for by Kansans for Democracy. Kayla Glaze, Treasurer.
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14: Here's your updated forecast from the Certified Transmission Weather Center.
15: More clouds than sun this afternoon with a slight chance of thunderstorms. Highs level off around 86. Chance for storms tonight. Lows level off around 72. Partly cloudy. Chance for storms tomorrow. High temperatures reach up to 88, a mix of clouds and sun. Highs level off around 82 Saturday under mainly clear skies. 87 Sunday. I'm staff meteorologist Laura Lockwood.
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It's all about the music, music, music. Morgan Wallen on the way. Chris Stapleton. But first, here is Riley Green on the Big 94.5 Country.

Big 94.5 Country. How would you like to go see Chris Stapleton in concert at the brand new Morton Amphitheater in Kansas City, Friday, October the 9th? We have your tickets. 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Here he is, starting over.

0: Big 94.5 Country, Luke Combs and Be By You. This is Rusty Walker. It is the late afternoon show celebrating National Golden Girls Day. A Golden Girl Day. What is a Golden Girl? Well, I'm not necessarily referring to the 1980s sitcom of the group of older ladies that lived together. And when I say older ladies, it's kind of funny because I looked up the ages of the characters that those actresses were supposed to be. And they ranged from anywhere from the early 50s years old to 80 years old, which then just dawns on me. I know so many people that are in those age ranges that, yes, they're golden girls. They're living life to the fullest, not letting the number of the age slow them down whatsoever. So do you know a golden girl? Do you have a grandma or maybe a neighbor or a bestie or your mom's bestie? Or maybe it's your mom. Golden girls. Celebrate them because it is something to be celebrated. Not letting the age number hold you back.
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We got it going on for you. This is Rusty, and here comes Zach Topp. Blaine.

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Big 94.5 Country, will they have extended the Sunflower Summer Program? What is that and how do you get in on it? I'll give you all the details coming up next. Right now, it's Tucker Wetmore.

0: Big 94.5 Country with Tucker Wetmore and Who Told You That? This is Rusty Late Afternoon Show. I love saving money. When I saw this, I'm like, I got to share this with everybody. The Kansas Department of Commerce has extended their Sunflower Summer Program until next Saturday, August the 8th. 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It's easy to do. If I can do it, you can do it. Go to sunflowersummer.org. Just search that and get the app and get out and enjoy Kansas today.
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6: Here's your updated forecast from the Certified Transmission Weather Center.
7: Slight chance of thunderstorms this afternoon. Otherwise, sunshine mixed with clouds at times. High temperatures reach up to 86. Partly cloudy again tonight. Chance for storms. Lows dip down to about 72. Sunshine mixed with clouds at times tomorrow. Chance of thunderstorms. High of 88. Mainly cleared Saturday, with daytime highs approaching 82. 87 Sunday. I'm staff meteorologist Laura Lockwood.
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Big 94.5 Country. I think about that song by Jason Aldean every time I clean a stall. Yep, being country. It's so cute.

0: Big 94.5 Country. I sure hope you listen to Bradley J in the morning. He has more chances for you to win Kansas Lottery Chiefs Kingdom Scratcher tickets. Again, tomorrow morning, get qualified for the grand prize, which is $100 in Scratcher tickets and tickets to see Tim McGraw. Bradley J in the mornings.
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1: 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So glad that this radio station presents the Topeka PRCA Rodeo. That's why we call it the Big 94.5 Country Topeka PRCA Rodeo. It is going to be on August the 21st and 22nd at the North Topeka Saddle Club. Oh my goodness. Such a fun family event. Now, tickets are available now, and you save some dollars if you get them early, or you can buy them at the gate. I would get them early because it gets crowded at the gate when the rodeo starts. Absolutely. You got to remember, though, kids 10 and under get in absolutely free. It's also free parking. But I got to remind you, you should carpool because parking can be a booger. I'll be honest with you. You don't want to miss out on Topeka's PRCA Rodeo at North Topeka Saddle Club. And if you'd like to win tickets, here's a couple of ways. First, go to our website, go to the contest page, get signed up. Okay. The other way, listen in the mornings starting on Monday. We'll be blowing out Topeka PRCA Rodeo tickets on the morning show with Bradley J. Looking forward to August 21st and 22nd, bringing you the rodeo with the Big 94.5 Country.
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Bradley J in the morning, along with the biggest songs from the biggest stars all day. 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

Big 94.5 Country. It's 5 o'clock in Northeast Kansas. You made it through another work day. Congratulations. This is Rusty. Here comes Sam Hunt. Body like a back road. Mine's a gravel road.

Big 94.5 Country. Cody Johnson with a little help from American Idol first winner Carrie Underwood. And American Idol has been renewed for a 25th season. Wow. Auditions begin August 25th. Video auditions are allowed. Contestants must be 15 years or older.

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Okay, moms and dads, get ready to spend an extra 7,000 minutes in your car because school's about to start. And that's what the average parent spends taking their kids to and from school and other activities. Is it that time of year again? Yes, it is.

0: Hudson Westbrook on Big 94.5 Country. This is Rusty. Earlier today, I went to the Walmart up on Rochester that's nearest my house. Had to get some more cold medicine. Anyway, I just about got hit in the face with the back to school sign and then rows of school supplies, backpacks and lunch boxes and, you know, the folders and the pencils and the pens. And there were some moms there with their kids and they were checking off the list what to get for school with the crayons. And it brought back so many fun memories of getting ready for school when my little girl was still in school. But also a lot of stress. Parents totally get it. Next week is the last full week of summer vacation for kids because kids in Northeast Kansas head back to school the following week, August 11th through the 13th, first day of school, depending on which school you go to, what grade they're going to be in, all that kind of stuff. This year will be a little different, though, if your kids are old enough to have cell phones, because Kansas has a statewide ban on cell phones in the classrooms. So they'll either have to leave their phones at home, leave them in the locker, they can't take them to class, or put them in a designated pouch. And of course, if the kids need to get a hold of their parents, they'll be allowed to go to the office to make that phone call, just like in the good old days. Just like, will that mean that kids are going to have to remember phone numbers again? Wow. That's okay. They can do it. USD 501 schools here in Topeka have already had that ban last year with the cell phones, and they said they made it through just fine. It actually produced more positive results than they expected between teachers and students. So good news there. School's about to start. Looking forward to those cooler days and getting the kids off to school. It's that time of year here in Northeast Kansas.
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12: Slight chance for storms this afternoon. Otherwise, sunshine mixed with clouds at times. Daytime highs approaching 86. Partly cloudy skies again tonight. Chance of thunderstorms. Lulls of Olaf around 72. Sunshine mixed with clouds at times tomorrow. Chance of thunderstorms. Highs level off around 88. Mainly sunny Saturday with a high of 82. 87 Sunday. I'm staff meteorologist Laura Lockwood.
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Big 94.5 Country, and I'm from the country. That's Tracy Byrd. Say that with pride. Absolutely. 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

Big hits, big stars on the Big 94.5 Country. This is Rusty as the late afternoon show. It seems like every road in the Topeka area is under construction. So many detours. How do we deal with it? Well, it gets to me too. Absolutely. Well, just when you think you're safe, nope, the city of Topeka has found another piece of road they need to tear up and put some orange coat.

0: Moon's on starting on Monday, Southwest Topeka Boulevard from 18th Street to 17th Street will be closed to construct an asphalt overlay on the northbound lanes. Whoa, gosh, take a deep breath. And maybe we need to be riding around in a new Zenmobile or something to help with the road rage.
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Big 94.5 Country with Blake Shelton and God's Country. It is 6 o'clock in Northeast Kansas on the late afternoon show. So glad that you're hanging out with us. Here comes Ella Langley along with Morgan Wallen. Can't Love You Anymore on the Big 94.5 Country.

0: Big hits, big stars. The big 94.5 country. They become big stars because they work hard. Kenny Chesney made a contract with himself to make sure that he did the work. Why?
1: I didn't want this to not happen because I was lazy and that I didn't want to do the work.
0: Oh, you've done the work. Selling out stadiums. And how long have you been on top of this game? Kenny Chesney with Carry On.

Big 94.5 Country with Morgan Wallen. That song reminds me of why the math book was so sad, because it had so many problems. The math book. Getting ready for back to school. 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

0: His name is Zach John King, and that's Get to Drinkin' on the Big 94.5 Country. This is Rusty Walker, late afternoon show, and I'm excited about August 21st and 22nd because that's the days of the rodeo, the Big 94.5 Country Topeka PRCA Rodeo. 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But if you've never been to the Topeka Rodeo, you need to check it out. 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Oh, and starting next week, Bradley J will have rodeo tickets to give away during the morning show. So put it on the calendar. 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
13: Chance of thunderstorms tonight, otherwise partly cloudy skies. Lows of a low around 72. Sunshine mixed with clouds at times again tomorrow. Chance of thunderstorms. Highs level off around 88. Partly cloudy skies tomorrow night. Lows level off around 65. Highs level off around 82. Saturday under mainly sunny skies. 86 Sunday. I'm staff meteorologist Laura Lockwood.
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Looking for something to do? 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

Big 94.5 Country Life is a dance. And the older I get, the more I realize I need to get rid of junk. I do. I'm kind of a collector of stuff, and my house is full. However, you know you got a problem when... Well, I'll tell you a story. It's kind of funny coming up. But first, here's Post Malone and Morgan Wallen.

Big 94.5 Country with Josh Ross and Hate How You Look. This is Rusty. I really kind of hate the way my house looks in some of the spare rooms, the closets, the attic. I've got so much junk. In the last several weeks, my husband and I, we've been trying to clear things out. You know, just go through things, get rid of stuff that we haven't used, we don't need, all that kind of stuff. And that's a good thing, because I was reading that 49% of people would rather inherit nothing at all than have to deal with relatives' junk. And if I don't like looking at it, if, you know, God forbid something would happen to me, my daughter wouldn't want it for sure. So, and I've got enough stuff that

0: I like that she's going to have to deal with when I'm gone anyway. So, true story, last week I had my car packed with things I was taking to donate, and I'm driving down the road, and there's a garage sale. And at the garage sale, there was a shovel, and I need a new shovel. So I stopped at a garage sale. As I'm going to donate a whole car full of stuff, and bought a used shovel. But oh, look at, they had some children's books there I need for my grandbaby. And oh, look at this little plate that's so cute that holds deviled eggs. Is that a sure sign that you've got problems if you stop at a garage sale when you're on your way to donate a whole cart load of stuff? I think it is. Well, that's going to do it for me. You have a great rest of your afternoon. I'll be back here tomorrow at 3 p.m. for the Friday edition of the Late Afternoon Show on the Big 94.5 Country.
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10: Kansas, we've got heat, humidity, and the occasional tornado. But this August 4th, we've also got a constitutional amendment on the ballot. And that amendment is totally misleading.
11: See, the people pushing the amendment say it's about voting for judges. But in Kansas, you already vote on state Supreme Court judges. So here's what it's really about. That amendment will turn fair and impartial judges into paid-for politicians, letting billionaire political donors buy seats on the court and rewrite the law in Kansas. That's why you have to vote no.
10: So while you're beating the summer heat, do the right thing for Kansas. Vote no on the Supreme Court Judges Amendment. Don't give billionaire political donors the power to buy seats on the court, because the Kansas Supreme Court should never be for sale. Vote no on August 4th.
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